The ride is worth the follow. You got Cody Johnson there. Chris Matthews here checking in. Wednesday, all right. We got two more days to go, right? The easiest day. Piece of cake. Thursday, Friday on the way, as is New Justin.

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0: New Dustin Lynch and Easy to Love, Chris Matthews. Easy to love hanging out with you and playing more good music with Ella Langley on the way in. A good news story, too, coming up about a firefighter with the firefighters. Did I say Florida? Firefighters. Florida firefighters. That's what we're talking about. Florida firefighters. Recently rescued a cat and a hamster. They were in a house fire. Single-story home. They found this home engulfed in smoke and flames. The homeowner said everyone had escaped, but the cat was missing. Firefighters went in, found the cat hiding inside, and also the hamster. The fire was brought under control, and the hamster was like, "Yeah, you forgot me too, you jerks."
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12: From the National Weather Service, look for mostly clear skies tonight, low temperatures around 60. For tomorrow, sunny skies, highs nearing 81. Tomorrow evening, mostly clear, lows around 59.
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0: South of Sanity. Oh, Zach Top there. I am Chris Matthews. Just happy to be hanging in and finishing up Wednesday. You got a lot of choices of who and what and how you want to spend your evenings. It just means a lot that you let us play a lot of good music with Josh Ross on the way and new country from Lauren Elena. All my exes, they're not from Texas, but they do agree, apparently. It's on the way.
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13: From the National Weather Service, look for mostly clear skies tonight, low temperatures around 60. For tomorrow, sunny skies, highs near an 81. Tomorrow evening, mostly clear, lows around 59.
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0: All my exes aren't from Texas necessarily, but they do agree that Lauren Elena and Chase Matthew put a pretty good song together right there. It's Chris Matthews with Graylin James' new country called Water at a Wedding, up after Luke Combs. Next.
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0: say so.
1: Yeah, if you need someone, say so. Dan Shea and Chris Matthews. We've got a good news story here. Throwing into your Wednesday. Butch Carlson is a 105-year-old Navy veteran. Now, Butch recently celebrated his birthday. What did he do? He jumped out of a perfectly good airplane. A crowd of supporters joined him for this special day. Now, his daughter, Mickey, said she could hardly believe his courage at 105. I'll tell you this. I get past 75, I'm keeping my feet on the ground. Doesn't matter.
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1: From the National Weather Service, look for mostly clear skies tonight, low temperatures around 60. For tomorrow, sunny skies, highs nearing 81. Tomorrow evening, mostly clear, lows around 59.
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10: From the National Weather Service, look for mostly clear skies tonight. Low temperatures around 60. For tomorrow, sunny skies, highs nearing 81. Tomorrow evening, mostly clear, lows around 59.
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0: Yeah, put your hands up and jelly roll there. Chris Matthews. More good news on this Wednesday, getting into the back half of your week. Now, I don't know if you saw this, but it is definitely worth finding the video of the squirrel at the baseball game. Black squirrel recently interrupted a Detroit Tigers Baltimore Orioles game with the. I mean, he got down on the field. He was like running around the warning track as players and staff chased him around. One of the Oriole players tried to catch him in his glove. It slipped away. The chase stretched through the seventh inning. Towels were thrown. Guards moved in. Orioles manager Craig Albernaz summed it all up by saying, "That whole squirrel thing was nuts."
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5: From the National Weather Service, look for mostly clear skies tonight, low temperatures around 60. For tomorrow, sunny skies, highs nearing 81. Tomorrow evening, mostly clear, lows around 59.
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9: From the National Weather Service, look for mostly clear skies tonight, low temperatures around 60. For tomorrow, sunny skies, highs nearing 81. Tomorrow evening, mostly clear, lows around 59.

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0: I knew it. I knew you. Now, a billionaire singer off of a soundtrack from a movie that just made $1 billion. Pretty much anything she touches turns to gold upon gold, doesn't it? New Taylor Swift there. I knew it. I knew you, Chris Matthews. I know that you want more great music, so I'm going to promise you some new Cody Johnson, and all he wants is his horse back. We're going to do what we can to help him out there. Shaboozy and Jelly Roll, though, taking us to church next.
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6: From the National Weather Service, look for mostly clear skies tonight, low temperatures around 60. For tomorrow, sunny skies, highs nearing 81. Tomorrow evening, mostly clear, lows around 59.
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1: He's a ranch hand in a pinch, man. Hotter than the red on the cattle brand. 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

0: Just want to be her so bad. It hurts so bad. It hurts. It's Ella Langley. It's Chris Matthews. Hey, new country from a relative newcomer. Her name is Stella Lefty. Her dad invented Groupon. That's a fun fact there. But I'm going to play that new song from Stella Lefty. I'm going to get into some Keith Urban, though, next.
1: Here's the deal. The government is over $38 trillion in debt, which means the IRS isn't slowing down. And the tax code is complex and unforgiving. So it's not surprising if you're one of the millions of Americans that owe back taxes to the IRS. 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
22: From the National Weather Service, look for mostly clear skies tonight, low temperatures around 60. For tomorrow, sunny skies, highs nearing 81. Tomorrow evening, mostly clear, lows around 59.

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0: Ride, ride, ride. George Burge there. I am Chris Matthews. Hang tight. Some Riley Green. Think as you drunk. And Megan Maroney on the way.
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1: From the National Weather Service, look for sunny skies today with highs nearing 81 degrees. Later on this evening, mostly clear skies, lows around 59. For Friday, mostly sunny, highs nearing 84.
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12: From the National Weather Service, look for sunny skies today with highs nearing 81 degrees. Later on this evening, mostly clear skies, lows around 59. For Friday, mostly sunny, highs nearing 84.

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That's Luke Bryan with Country Song Came On. I'm Rich Krieger. Coming up, Ella Langley and her crew got a private lesson on CPR. Right now, here's John Pardee.

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0: That's Dustin Lynch. That's Easy to Love. Right before that, John Party. I'm Rich Krieger. And the American Heart Association caught up with Ella Langley and her crew on tour to teach them how to perform hands-only CPR. Even her dog crew got in on the action. Now, in case you didn't know, her song, Choosin' Texas, is the perfect tempo to do CPR to. It has 112 beats per minute. The American Heart Association recommends performing chest compressions at a rate of 100 to 120 per minute. Coming up, Bailey Zimmerman, also Jason Aldean.
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13: From the National Weather Service, look for sunny skies today with highs nearing 81 degrees. Later on this evening, mostly clear skies, lows around 59. For Friday, mostly sunny, highs nearing 84.
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0: That's Zach Top with South of Sanity. I'm Rich Krieger. And what is your favorite meal of the day? Well, dinner rings the bell. 50% of adults say they look forward to their evening meal the most. Breakfast came in second, followed by lunch. On the way, Riley Green, also the new single from Lauren Elena.
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7: From the National Weather Service, look for sunny skies today with highs nearing 81 degrees. Later on this evening, mostly clear skies, lows around 59. For Friday, mostly sunny, highs nearing 84.

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0: That's Lauren Alena with All My Exes. I'm Rich Krieger. Coming up next, Ella Langley and Morgan Wallen team up.
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0: That's Jelly Roll. That's Hands Up. Megan Maroney right before that. I'm Rich Krieger. And Willie Nelson posted an open letter urging Americans to fight against the construction of data centers in their community, including his hometown of Abbott, Texas. He said, and I'm quoting here, the last thing we need is a loud, water-thieving, light-polluting data center anywhere near our town. Whoever controls food and water controls the masses. Let's not allow our own demise or give up control over necessary resources in the United States, and especially in Abbott, Texas. Coming up, Ty Myers, also Dan and Shay.
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1: From the National Weather Service, look for sunny skies today with highs nearing 81 degrees. Later on this evening, mostly clear skies, lows around 59. For Friday, mostly sunny, highs nearing 84.
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3: From the National Weather Service, look for sunny skies today with highs nearing 81 degrees. Later on this evening, mostly clear skies, lows around 59. For Friday, mostly sunny, highs nearing 84.

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0: That's Zach John King with Get to Drinkin'. Kid Rock right before that. I'm Rich Krieger. And Dolly Parton's going to receive the Poets Award next month at the Academy of Country Music Honors. Now, she's not going to be able to be there in person, so she's accepting the award with a special video message. The ceremony is going to be August 19th at the Pinnacle in Nashville. It'll be hosted by Carly Pearce and Parker McCollum. Details on how to watch it from home have not been announced yet. Other Dolly news, her older brother Coy has passed away at the age of 82. He's one of her 11 siblings. Coming up, Morgan Wallen.
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12: From the National Weather Service, look for sunny skies today with highs nearing 81 degrees. Later on this evening, mostly clear skies, lows around 59. For Friday,

0: mostly sunny, highs nearing 84.
1: For 30 years, Erie, Huron, Lorain counties, and the surrounding areas have made K96

That's Sam Hunt with Country House Morgan Wallen. Don't we? Right before that, I'm Rich Krieger. Coming up, enjoying your little ones while you can. Also, we'll hear from Luke Bryant.

0: That's Luke Bryan, Country and She Knows It. I'm Rich Krieger. And despite the challenges, enjoy your little ones while you can. Roughly 75% of the time you'll ever spend with your children happens up to age 12. After that, the time you spend with your kids starts dropping dramatically. On the way, Corey Kent.
1: The U.S. Treasury quietly released its official financial report for 2025. 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It's reported that the Treasury shows about $6 trillion in assets and over $47 trillion in liabilities. 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
4: From the National Weather Service, look for sunny skies today with highs nearing 81 degrees. Later on this evening, mostly clear skies, lows around 59. For Friday, mostly sunny, highs nearing 84.

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0: That's John Morgan with Kid Myself. Corey Kent, Wild as Her. Before that, I'm Rich Krieger. Another hour's worth of great country music on the way. We'll kick it off with Ella Langley.
1: Yo, it's Russell Dickerson. This is Worth Your Wild. Fun fact about Worth Your Wild is Red Hot Chili Peppers are co-writers on this song because of the You're My Butterfly Sugar Baby reference in the song. Check it out right now, Worth Your Wild.

0: Yo, it's Russell Dickerson, and that was Worth Your Wild.
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That's Kenny Chesney with Carry On. I'm Rich Krieger. Coming up, Trace Atkins talks about being shot by his second wife. Here's Morgan Wallen.

0: That's Taylor Swift. I knew it. I knew you. Morgan Wallen right before that. I'm Rich Krieger. Trace Atkins recently talking about being shot by his second wife, Julie, back in 1994. Apparently, they were arguing about his drinking, and she shot him under his left arm. The bullet went through both lungs and his heart before coming out his right arm. He said, I just remember getting off the floor, taking a few steps, and then going back down. That's all I remember. He's forgiven Julie since then. He says, I always felt like I don't think she meant to do it. I just don't think she thought it was going to hurt me. She thought I was indestructible. They did divorce later that year, and Trace did not press charges. Coming up, Megan Maroney.
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12: From the National Weather Service, look for sunny skies today with highs nearing 81 degrees. Later on this evening, mostly clear skies, lows around 59. For Friday, mostly sunny, highs nearing 84.
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0: Luke Combs, Be By You. I'm Rich Krieger. 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Coming up, Dan and Shay, also Stella Lefty.
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10: From the National Weather Service, look for sunny skies today with highs nearing 81 degrees. Later on this evening, mostly clear skies, lows around 59. For Friday, mostly sunny, highs nearing 84.

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0: 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One whistle in the wind and that buckskin. He came running right up. 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
8: 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No employee or any member of the families of Elyria Lorraine Broadcasting Company, its advertisers and promoters of any contests are eligible. The stated parties and promotional participants are not liable for injury incurred because of any contest promotion. Limit one winner per household every 30 days. Winner has 30 days from the date of giveaway to pick their prize up. Grand prize drawings will be determined per contest. Winners agree to sign a contest release form as a condition of receiving the prize package. Winners agree to allow the use of his or her name, likeness, and or voice for additional publicity and advertising purposes for the period of 1 year from the grand prize drawing date without additional compensation. 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Copies of these rules are available by sending a self-addressed stamped envelope to General Contest Rules, care of WKFM, 10327 Milan Road, U.S. Route 250, Milan, Ohio, 44846. 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
0: From the National Weather Service, look for sunny skies today with highs nearing 81 degrees. Later on this evening, mostly clear skies, lows around 59. For Friday, mostly sunny, highs nearing 84.
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2: The update right now is I haven't really been out on any dates lately. Like, I haven't gone, but I did go out with a friend last night. Here's the weird thing. A friend was in town and said, hey, you want to grab dinner? I said, absolutely. I haven't seen you in a long time. I go, I meet her at the place, we have dinner. The check comes, and it just sits there. And I'm just kind of watching to see what's going on. She expected me to pick up the tab. She invited me to dinner.
1: Why do you act like that? Of course.
2: But it was a

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1: I'm Nicole Haslop with Ag Headline News on Brownfield. The Deputy Secretary with the USDA says the agency is well into implementing its announced reorganization plans.
2: Those who remain with us, their jobs are guaranteed as long as they move, and we've made it clear that we want them to move. And for those who do not move, we will have hiring actions in place to hire at our hub locations to fill their slots.
1: Divide is growing over farm labor reforms under consideration in Congress.
3: They say that every time we pass a farm bill, we've got to have a modern farm bill for the economy of today. Well, we've passed six since then without labor reform. This will be the seventh if they don't get it done. So it's really critical that we codify these important changes.
1: The USDA says it's working with farmers and ranchers to improve its data collection process.
4: We know we have to earn that trust. We know we have to use the data in a way that is reflective of what is actually happening in agriculture.
1: I'm Nicole Haslop with Brownfield.
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0: From the National Weather Service, look for sunny skies today with highs nearing 81 degrees. Later on this evening, mostly clear skies, lows around 59. For Friday, mostly sunny, highs nearing 84.
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4: 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Save big money at Menards. A woman from Parma has been sentenced for leaving a dog inside a hot car in the Cedar Point parking lot back in May. According to the Sandusky Register, the 22-year-old woman pleaded no contest to an animal cruelty charge and was found guilty. She was sentenced to 2 months in jail and must do 20 hours of volunteer work at an animal shelter and complete an 8-hour animal cruelty course. U.S. Small Business Administration reminds eligible small businesses and private nonprofits in Ohio impacted by drought beginning September 30, 2025, to apply for economic injury disaster loans before the August 31st deadline. 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A Lorain County Sheriff's Major was charged with OVI following a traffic stop in Norwalk on East Main earlier this month. 55-year-old Heath Tester of Vermilion, who was driving his personal vehicle, was also charged with an improper turn at an intersection. Police say Tester told them that he was in Oberlin while he was really in Norwalk. Tester's on paid administrative leave. Another new restaurant's coming to Norwalk. The Norwalk Reflector says that Wingstop is planned to go next to Edward Jones in the Norwalk Corners Plaza behind McDonald's. No word yet on a future opening date. Sports, the Cleveland Guardians beat Cincinnati last night by a final of 6-1.
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5: feel. Well, your big favorite town, country. Artists might be on these big stadium tours this summer, but we're on our county fair tour, baby. So come out and see us at all the fairs near you. It's your country, K96.

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2: Roger.
3: By the way,
4: yeah, I feel like Friday.
3: It does feel like Friday. You know, I did a little different, too. I played that George Jones version of the anthem.
4: Yeah.
3: Just because I was like, you know, we need something special today. It is Throwback Thursday. Let's do a little throwback to the possum.
4: And yeah, right, man.
3: That worked great.
4: Do you know why they call him the possum?
3: No.
4: You don't, really?
3: Because he would sleep?
4: Good guess. No. Because when he was growing up, they thought he looked like a possum. His face was kind of had a possum face. So he just got
3: called the possum.
4: Yeah. It's a terrible nickname. I mean, God awful.
3: Dude, we had a guy at school called Fish, and because he looked like a fish.
4: Yeah, big lips kind of thing.
3: Yes.
4: Yeah.
3: And he still lives with that name today.
4: I know.
3: Kids are cruel, man.
4: But also very observant.
3: I used to get called Popeye.
4: Got your gabs?
3: Yeah. Man. Hey, what's up, Popeye?
4: I always got Kool-Aid, man. I don't know why. I don't know why.
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7: From the National Weather Service, a check of your forecast. Today, we're looking at sunny skies and a high of 83. Mostly clear, low of 62 tonight. Sunny and 87 on Friday.
8: We figured out during our county fair tour, the staff here at the Radio Ranch, we consumed 13,245 funnel cake. We're trying to keep some for you. 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

0: worth a third, right?
1: Cool. Hey, then you can pay for a third of the guy coming to fix my washer.
2: Hey, man, ask Carson if she knows how to check her oil.
3: What do you do on that?
2: Yeah, what do you do with that, Carson?
1: All right, so I pop the hood, which I have to do is a latch underneath to the left side under my steering wheel. Yeah, yeah. And then I feel underneath and pop it open, yeah. Take off. I got the little dipstick there.
2: Right.
1: Right, I wipe it off. I put it in there. I hold it up to the white paper towel so I can see exactly where the oil level is sitting.
2: Look at you.
1: Look at me.
0: Wow.
1: I have a funnel in my car.
2: What?
1: I have a funnel.
2: Do you have extra oil?
1: No, I pick it up if I need it.
0: Is that how that's done?
2: All right. Look at her.
1: I mean, to be fair, D taught me that.
2: I know that. No. All right. Well, thank you for the help, man. But yeah, it looks like she's two steps ahead of us. Sorry, brother. Bye.
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5: 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The Cleveland Guardians picked up a 6-1 win at Cincinnati last night. For the second straight day, Kyle Manzardo went deep for the Guards.
6: And it's hit a ton. 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Halfway up the seats in right center. Manzardo's 13th homer tops on the club. And the Guardians lead it 5-1.
5: Tom Hamilton on the call on the Guardians radio network there. Cleveland is off today. Independent baseball yesterday, the Lake Erie Crushers beat New Jersey 7-5. James Jett, a home run and 3 RBI for the Crushers. The Crushers play again tonight at New Jersey at 6:20 p.m. And in hockey news, the Columbus Blue Jackets have relieved radio play-by-play announcer Bob McElliott of his duties as his contract was not renewed. 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A broadcasting platform for CBJ games has not been made known. And that's your sports.
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4: From the National Weather Service, the check of your forecast. Today, we're looking at sunny skies and a high of 83. Mostly clear, low of 62 tonight. Sunny and 87 on Friday.
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2: A woman from Parma has been sentenced for leaving a dog inside a hot car in the Cedar Point parking lot back in May. According to the Sandusky Register, the 22-year-old woman pleaded no contest to an animal cruelty charge and was found guilty. She was sentenced to 2 months in jail and must do 20 hours of volunteer work at an animal shelter and complete an 8-hour animal cruelty course. The U.S. Small Business Administration reminds eligible small businesses and private nonprofits in Ohio impacted by drought beginning September 30, 2025, to apply for economic injury disaster loans before the August 31st deadline. 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A Lorain County Sheriff's Major was charged with OVI following a traffic stop in Norwalk on East Main earlier this month. 55-year-old Heath Tester of Vermilion, who was driving his personal vehicle, was also charged with an improper turn at an intersection. Police say Tester told them that he was in Oberlin while he was really in Norwalk. Tester's on paid administrative leave. Another new restaurant's coming to Norwalk. The Norwalk Reflector says that Wingstop is planned to go next to Edward Jones in the Norwalk Corners Plaza behind McDonald's. No word yet on a future opening date. Sports: the Cleveland Guardians beat Cincinnati last night by a final of 6-1. I'm Josh Bowman with your K96 local news.
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10: From the National Weather Service, a check of your forecast. Today, we're looking at sunny skies and a high of 83. Mostly clear, low of 62 tonight. Sunny and 87 on Friday.
11: Well, your favorite country artist might be on these big stadium tours this summer, but we're on our county fair tour, baby. So come out and see us at all the fairs near you. 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
1: Do you like your Kona coffee? Do you like your, you know, Costa Rican stuff? 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
3: And that's what I've always said with my music, too, is like I've always done different things. Like I've never wanted one sound or song to sound like the next. And really, it's been more of a thing where it's like, you're at least going to maybe like one of these songs in my catalog.
1: Yeah.
3: And like there's a song for everybody.
1: Well, I was going to say, like on the album, as you just listened, every time we play a little bit, it sounds unmistakably like you, but the songs are different. They feel different. I think that's the key more than anything is just the feeling.
3: Absolutely. That was always the plan.
1: And I like how the album cover looks like Stranger Things season, what is it, 4 or whatever? What's the guy who got up and rocked out on top of the van?
2: Eddie.
3: Oh, yeah, Eddie. It was Eddie.
1: Eddie. Yeah, it's a little Eddie-esque.
3: That was not on purpose, but it definitely did turn into that.
0: Hey, man, we like you. Wyatt Flores, check out the album. It's called Scared of Heights. You can also check him out on his Instagram as well, which is official. It's called just Official Wyatt Flores. Dude, it's good to see you. Thanks for dropping by.
3: Thank you, guys.
0: Congrats on the album.
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11: And it's hit a ton. 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Manzardo's 13th homer tops on the club, and the Guardians lead it 5-1.
10: Tom Hamilton on the call on the Guardians radio network there. Cleveland is off today. Independent baseball yesterday, the Lake Erie Crushers beat New Jersey 7-5. James Jett, a home run and 3 RBI for the Crushers. The Crushers play again tonight at New Jersey at 6:20 p.m. And in hockey news, the Columbus Blue Jackets have relieved radio play-by-play announcer Bob McElliott of his duties as his contract was not renewed. 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A broadcasting platform for CBJ games has not been made known. And that's your sports.
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4: From the National Weather Service, a check of your forecast. Today, we're looking at sunny skies and a high of 83. Mostly clear, low of 62 tonight. Sunny and 87 on Friday.
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3: A woman from Parma has been sentenced for leaving a dog inside a hot car in the Cedar Point parking lot back in May. According to the Sandusky Register, the 22-year-old woman pleaded no contest to an animal cruelty charge and was found guilty. She was sentenced to 2 months in jail and must do 20 hours of volunteer work at an animal shelter and complete an 8-hour animal cruelty course. The U.S. Small Business Administration reminds

0: 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A Lorain County Sheriff's Major was charged with OVI following a traffic stop in Norwalk on East Main earlier this month. 55-year-old Heath Tester of Vermilion, who was driving his personal vehicle, was also charged with an improper turn at an intersection. Police say Tester told them that he was in Oberlin while he was really in Norwalk. Tester's on paid administrative leave. Another new restaurant's coming to Norwalk. The Norwalk Reflector says that Wingstop is planned to go next to Edward Jones in the Norwalk Corners Plaza behind McDonald's. No word yet on a future opening date. Sports, the Cleveland Guardians beat Cincinnati last night by a final of 6-1. I'm Josh Bowman with your K96 local news.
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9: From the National Weather Service, a check of your forecast. Today, we're looking at sunny skies and a high of 83. Mostly clear, low of 62 tonight. Sunny and 87 on Friday.
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0: Day, Kyle Manzardo went deep for the Guards.
1: And it's hit a ton. Deep right center field, and it is gone. Halfway up the seats and right center. Manzardo's 13th homer, tops on the club. And the Guardians lead it 5-1.
0: Tom Hamilton on the call on the Guardians radio network there. Cleveland is off today. Independent baseball yesterday, the Lake Erie Crushers beat New Jersey 7-5. James Jett, a home run and 3 RBI for the Crushers. The Crushers play again tonight at New Jersey at 6:20 p.m. And in hockey news, the Columbus Blue Jackets have relieved radio play-by-play announcer Bob McElliott of his duties as his contract was not renewed. The team has announced that it is shifting to a simulcast format of its television feed that will also air on the radio. As far as the TV broadcasts go, the NHL will produce those starting this upcoming season, with Steve Mears and Jody Shelley calling those games. A broadcasting platform for CBJ games has not been made known. And that's your sports.
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0: From the National Weather Service, a check of your forecast. Today, we're looking at sunny skies and a high of 83. Mostly clear, low of 62 tonight. Sunny and 87 on Friday.
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2: A woman from Parma has been sentenced for leaving a dog inside a hot car in the Cedar Point parking lot back in May. According to the Sandusky Register, the 22-year-old woman pleaded no contest to an animal cruelty charge and was found guilty. She was sentenced to 2 months in jail and must do 20 hours of volunteer work at an animal shelter and complete an 8-hour animal cruelty course. The U.S. Small Business Administration reminds eligible small businesses and private nonprofits in Ohio impacted by drought beginning September 30, 2025, to apply for economic injury disaster loans before the August 31st deadline. 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Businesses can apply at sba.gov/disaster. A Lorain County Sheriff's Major was charged with OVI following a traffic stop in Norwalk on East Main earlier this month. 55-year-old Heath Tester of Vermilion, who was driving his personal vehicle, was also charged with an improper turn at an intersection. Police say Tester told them that he was in Oberlin while he was really in Norwalk. Tester's unpaid

0: administrative leave. Another new restaurant's coming to Norwalk. The Norwalk Reflector says that Wingstop is planned to go next to Edward Jones in the Norwalk Corners Plaza behind McDonald's. No word yet on a future opening date. Sports, the Cleveland Guardians beat Cincinnati last night by a final of 6-1. I'm Josh Bowman with your K96 local news.
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7: From the National Weather Service, a check of your forecast. Today, we're looking at sunny skies and a high of 83. Mostly clear, low of 62 tonight. Sunny and 87 on Friday.
8: Wake up with us. Big D and Bob in the morning and the afternoon drive. We'll get you home with Mike. And don't miss him from 3 to 7 on your country, K96.

0: labeled it critical. That I don't know if the numbers have come up since Tuesday, but on Tuesday they declared they had less than a day left of O blood type. Yeah.
1: Do y'all know what? Obviously, you know what your blood type is. I have no idea what mine is.
2: Really?
1: Yeah, I couldn't.
2: How have you gone this far in your life? I thought whenever we had that phlebotomist come in that day.
1: Yeah, but I don't remember. I don't remember what it was. And also, can't we make blood? Are we near the point where we can create it?
2: It's like, not the same.
1: I think natural is better, of course.
2: Yeah. I'm checking right now to see, because I keep all kinds of notes under your contact in your
1: Man, I hope you don't know my... I hope you don't have a...
0: I hope that he would be does. The, this would be amazing.
1: Man, that's going to change the way
0: just
1: I see you.
0: Up. I don't. Just make
1: okay,
0: it
1: don't.
0: Scare him.
1: Good.
0: Scare him. Let him know.
1: Oh, you got M negative.
2: M double negative.
1: Look at you. You got WD-40.
2: So yeah, we are at a crisis level, an actual crisis level for blood. If you've never done it before, it's literally, it takes 10 minutes.
0: Yeah, it's so easy, and it doesn't hurt, I promise you. I'm a big baby with this stuff, and it's just not a problem.
2: The
0: it's,
2: longest part about it is answering the questions.
0: Yeah, and you get a cookie.
2: And they also track, if you do the app, they also track how many gallons of blood you've given over the course of your existence.
1: Have you given gallons?
2: Oh, gallons. Several
1: gallons. You've given gallons of blood over the years?
2: Yeah.
1: Oh, wow. Good for you.
2: And you get little badges and stuff, so you can gamify the whole thing. But yeah, so contact the American Red Cross, download their app. You've got all kinds of ways. Google.
1: There's also lots of great local blood places,
2: blood
1: too.
2: Banks all over. Yeah. So, please give blood.
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10: And it's hit a ton. 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Manzardo's 13th homer, tops on the club, and the Guardians lead it 5-1.
9: Tom Hamilton on the call on the Guardians radio network there. Cleveland is off today. Independent baseball yesterday, the Lake Erie Crushers beat New Jersey 7-5. James Jett, a home run and 3 RBI for the Crushers. The Crushers play again tonight at New Jersey at 6:20 p.m. And in hockey news, the Columbus Blue Jackets have relieved radio play-by-play announcer Bob McElliott of his duties as his contract was not renewed. 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A broadcasting platform for CBJ games has not been made known. And that's your sports.
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5: From the National Weather Service, a check of your forecast. Today, we're looking at sunny skies and a high of 83. Mostly clear, low of 62 tonight. Sunny and 87 on Friday.
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0: Luke Bryan, country, and this guy evidently knew it. This happened last weekend outside of Barcelona, Spain. Security footage at a coffee shop showing a man and a woman walking into the coffee shop, and right behind them was a bull, a full-grown with the horns and everything bull, followed them into the coffee shop, and they turned around and they saw the bull, and then they both freaked out. The barista responded to this by very calmly walking towards the bull with his hands out, you know, just kind of shooed the bull out of the coffee shop and then shut the door, and then that was the end of the security footage. So I don't know if this guy has a history of working with large animals, or, you know, he's just super calm. 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
3: 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Kathy Wubser, Barry Foster, Megan Vandersloos, Lucinda Patterson, Krista Gerber, Ella Foster, Donald DePew, and Patrick Conley. 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
3: From the National Weather Service, sunny on this Thursday with a high of 83. Mostly clear, 62 for the low tonight. And sunny on Friday, a high of 87.
2: For 30 years, Erie, Huron, Lorain counties, and the surrounding areas have made K96 their country.

I honestly don't know if the people around him call him Zach John, or if he just goes by Zach John King professionally. John is his middle name, but maybe his friends and family just call him Zach. Because if he goes by Zach John all the time and now he's being called that on the radio, he's got to feel like his mom is yelling at him, like he did something wrong.

0: Oh, look, it's another number one song for him. You're stunned. I know, that's Morgan Wallen on Your Country, K96. As the winning continues, we got passes up for grabs to Cedar Point. You'll have a chance to win with me and also this afternoon with Mike. And then that will continue again tomorrow. 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When you hear it, just be the right number caller, be caller number 7, and you'll pick up a pair of passes to Cedar Point. Because going on through August 16th, it is Cedar Point's Boardwalk Night, so it's extra fun. You'll win those right off the bat. You'll win a pair of passes, and you'll also be qualified to win a pair of Cedar Point Gold passes. 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
8: From the National Weather Service, sunny on this Thursday with a high of 83. Mostly clear, 62 for the low tonight. And sunny on Friday, a high of 87.
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really one of the main torchbearers for really traditional sounding country music these days, and I love him for it. 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And tomorrow is going to be a First Responder Friday. 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

0: Straight to the heart, or you know, straight for the detention hall. That's Alexandra Kay. Did you get sent to detention when you were in your formative years? I did a couple of times. So is that normal? According to a survey last week, 54% of Americans claim they never, ever, ever got sent to detention. 54%. Never. 26%, like rarely, was the answer. So I think I would fall under that heading. Okay, a couple of times, whatever. 13% said sometimes they would get sent to detention. 4% got sent often. So that makes me feel better about myself. Thank you.
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5: From the National Weather Service, sunny on this Thursday with a high of 83. Mostly clear, 62 for the low tonight. And sunny on Friday, a high of 87.
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He said in an interview, it was 3 or 4 months ago, that really it's very frustrating to him that the reason he has not put out more new music is because he feels like he's just too big of a perfectionist when it comes to his new music. He wants every single thing to be perfect. And I don't think he's lying, because it's been a while since he's had any new music out. So maybe he needs to, I don't know, have a beer while you're working on your new music. Maybe that will help. That's Sam Hunt.

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0: I'm pretty sure every songwriter and every person who's ever thought about writing a song, upon hearing this one for the first time, did the face palm thing of, why didn't I think of that? For it's like blatantly obvious. I was just a kid myself. I am now not going to kid myself. Brilliant. But he thought of it first. This is John Morgan on Your Country, K96. And coming up next Tuesday, August 4th, it's National Night Out, and there's events going on everywhere. We are going to be at two of them, the National Nights Out in Sandusky and Norwalk. 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
4: Former NASCAR O'Reilly Auto Parts Series champion Justin Allgaier is seeking another title this season and is in good position. Allgaier has won 6 races this season and has led the standings since week 4. And that lead is so large, he has already clinched the number 1 seed in the 12-driver chase for the championship. He says, however, that there will be no backing down before the chase begins in September.
14: It's so easy to get behind in this sport, and it's really hard to get ahead. So the fact that we're doing what we need to do right now and we're ahead is great. We just need to stay there and not fall behind before the chase starts.
4: The O'Reilly cars are back on track on August 8th at the Iowa Speedway. I'm Kyle Rickey. 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
22: From the National Weather Service, sunny on this Thursday with a high of 83. Mostly clear, 62 for the low tonight. And sunny on Friday, a high of 87.
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the house in the video is this perfect little cottage of a house. And then, of course, he interacts with the leading lady of the video, too. But the whole time they're doing that, I'm like, show me the house some more. This time Myers on Your Country, K96. 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
1: Hey, y'all, I'm Chase Matthew. Here's my new song, Holding It Down. Holding It Down is about the small town heroes and realizing you don't got to leave your small town to be a hero. I'm talking the firefighters, the EMS, the police, the teachers, the doctors, the nurses, and everybody else in between that keeps a small town going on a daily basis.

0: What's up? I'm Chase Matthew. 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
1: Hogs are lower, soybeans, cattle, and corn are all trading some degree of mixed. I'm John Perkins with a Brownfield Market Update. 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Soybeans are mostly lower, corn is mostly higher, both basically just consolidating. August beans are down 1 at 11.77, September's 1 lower at 11.74 and 3 quarters. September corn's a quarter lower at 4.48 and 3 quarters, December's a quarter higher at 4.72. Live cattle are up, feeders are mostly higher, technical support's in play as traders wait for widespread direct business. October live's up 2.05 at 2.2602, September feeders are 90 higher at 3.3955. And with technical liquidation, August hogs are down 205 at 98.62. October's 262 lower at 83.05. Brownfield.
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From a Chevy Silverado to a fast car to a minivan, if this news report is correct. I'll tell you about that coming up.

Garth Brooks, Alan Jackson and Brooks and Dunn, to Morgan Wallen, Ella Langley, and Jelly Roll. K96 is proud to have been your country for 30 years.

0: her new one is Taylor Swift. Now she's married. I keep wondering if maybe she and Travis are going to be getting a minivan anytime soon. There's a news report saying that more and more people are buying minivans right now. The headline, quote, minivans are cool again. Well, I don't know if I go that far, but according to the sales report, sales are up by 21% over this time last year. Minivans really selling very well right now for a number of blatantly obvious reasons. People really like the sliding door. It just makes life easier. They tend to be a little more affordable than third row SUVs, you know, the great big SUVs. And according to this sales report, people really like the fact that some minivans have like 18 cup holders. So there's that. And football is back. Celebrate as teams across the NFL take to the field for Back Together Weekend, presented by YouTube TV. 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

0: 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And then Josh sits down with her and they discuss the critters. 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
17: From the National Weather Service, sunny on this Thursday with a high of 83. Mostly clear, 62 for the low tonight. And sunny on Friday, a high of 87.
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Be caller number 7. 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
7: From the National Weather Service, sunny on this Thursday with a high of 83. Mostly clear, 62 for the low tonight. And sunny on Friday, a high of 87.
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His new album comes out tomorrow. There's a cut on the album featuring Sam Elliott. I would pay money to hear Sam Elliott talk about his grocery list. Yes, I really want to hear this album.

0: She stylizes her name in all capital letters, so when I see her name in print, I feel like I'm getting yelled at. I'm not going to announce it that way on the air. No yelling allowed. That's Stella Lefty on Your Country, K96. And tomorrow, we team up with Snooty's Barbecue to throw barbecue at you in a very tidy fashion. 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
3: From the National Weather Service, sunny on this Thursday with a high of 83. Mostly clear, 62 for the low tonight. And sunny on Friday, a high of 87.
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4: 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K96, Josh Bowman hanging out with you. And with us, Melissa, as always, from the Humane Society of Erie County. Saw you a little bit ago, Melissa, and had a good time at the golf scramble event out at Wasicket. I heard it went very well. I know it was very busy.
5: Yes, yeah. Thanks, Josh, for loaning us your time and talents and volunteering with us. Last Friday at Wasicket, we had over 100 golfers out on the course, and the weather was great. Everybody had a good time. We had 6 therapy dogs out there greeting everybody, putt for proof and the poker run. We had pull tabs on the course, so it was a great time. Shout out again to Adam and his crew at Wasicket Golf Course, and the donors, sponsors, supporters that allowed that event to happen, and of course the golfers. I mean, you wouldn't have a golf event without people participating. So I do want to thank everybody for coming out, making that such a success for us. The funds we raise from those fundraisers stay right here in Erie County and go to medical costs for the animals in our building. So thank you all very much for that.
4: All right, moving on, let's talk about a Dog Days of Summer sale at a local nursery partnering with you guys there.
5: Yeah, Barnes Nursery has reached out to us, and they're running a Dog Days of Summer sale from August 6th through August 9th, and they have they wanted to turn this into a fundraiser for us. So they'll be collecting items that are on our wish list, and anybody who donates receives a gift card from Barnes. So we want to thank Barnes for that opportunity and for offering that to us. So we'll be there the first day for a couple hours just to say hi to everybody on Thursday, August 6th, but the sale goes through the weekend.
4: All right, very cool, and let's talk about cats. I know you guys you have a lot of cats, just to put it lightly.
5: We do. I just ran numbers while we're here talking, and currently in the building we have 104 animals. And of course, most of those are cats and kittens. And then of course we got dogs and puppies. Everybody who comes out to, who leaves our building, and gets adopted is already spayed or neutered. So, we get them spayed, neutered. We blood test them for, feline leukemia. We blood test the dogs for heartworm. They're all vaccinated and boosted. Dewormed. They're on monthly flea prevention. They get the whole kabang and caboodle when they're here with us, and then they get adopted into homes. These guys are friendly and outgoing. We have young kittens. I think the youngest on the floor right now is about 9 weeks old, and the oldest is 9 years old. So we've got a good range of colors and sizes, ages, males, females. So if you're looking to add a free family member to your home, you can check out. We have two cats at Petco on 250. They live there. there until they get adopted, right?

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And then we've got all the rest of the cats here in the building. 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

0: business. 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
8: From the National Weather Service, sunny on this Thursday with a high of 83. Mostly clear, 62 for the low tonight. And sunny on Friday, a high of 87.
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0: turning that Chevy Silverado into a number one song, which is a pretty cool magic trick. That's Bailey Zimmerman on Your Country, K96, where the winning continues. We've got passes up for grabs for you to go enjoy Boardwalk Nights happening at Cedar Point. When you hear the montage, and yeah, you'll know it when you hear it, be caller number 7 when you hear it with me. You'll also hear it with Mike in the afternoon, and the winning will continue this afternoon and then again tomorrow. Be the winner that you are. Just keep listening right here on Your Country, K96.
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3: So, the Cleverleys are a bluegrass comedy band. 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We're going to have an upright bass. We got fiddles. We got banjos. 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
6: From the National Weather Service, sunny on this Thursday with a high of 83. Mostly clear, 62 for the low tonight. And sunny on Friday, a high of 87.
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Evidently pretty good at counting backwards, but not very talented at relationships. That's Tucker Wetmore on Your Country, K96. And tomorrow is going to be a First Responder Friday. 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

Your Country K96, that was Aaron Watson, and that's how we get started on the afternoon drive on a Thursday, so close to Friday, so close to the weekend, but alas, it is just Thursday, but that's okay, because Thursday brings some pretty good stuff with it, right? So we have a Throwback Thursday edition of the Great Lakes Electric Drive at 5. The polls are still up on Facebook. Cast your votes. Make sure you're listening during the 5 o'clock hour to see if the songs you voted for made the countdown. Coming up at 4:20, it is a Tacky Thursday, which means you'll have a chance to win a $25 gift card from Tackymore. So we've got that going on. Today at 4:40, I've got another pair of tickets to give away to see Ashley Cook in Cleveland at Globe Iron on Thursday, September 17th. So we've got the giveaways going on today. We've got a dad joke of the day brought to you by A1 Services. We've got your random facts brought to you by Erie Community Federal Credit Union. We will have some country music news during the 6 o'clock hour. We'll tell you what's on TV and streaming again coming up during the 6 o'clock hour. And, of course, you are listening for the Cedar Point Boardwalk Nights

sounder. When you hear it, that's your cue to call and your chance to win a pair of tickets to Cedar Point. 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So make sure you're listening for the Cedar Point Boardwalk Nights Sounders. Speaking of Cedar Point Boardwalk Nights, I mentioned this yesterday. Today, in just a few minutes, we'll get a chance to chat with Tony Clark from Cedar Point. He's going to tell us all about Boardwalk Nights. And you know I'm into spooky season, so I've got to ask him about Halloweekends. I know they haven't officially released anything, but let's see if we can get any info out of them about Halloweekends. So that's coming up here in just a couple minutes. But right now, it's Riley Green on your country, K96.

Your Country K96, and you know right now you're listening for the Cedar Point Boardwalk Nights Sounder, because that's your cue to call for a chance to win a pair of Cedar Point tickets and qualify to win a pair of gold passes as well. But we thought we would talk a little bit about Cedar Point's Boardwalk Nights with someone who knows more about it than anybody, Tony Clark. Welcome, Tony. Thanks for joining us.

0: Thanks for having us on today. I appreciate it.
1: And this has to be a super, not that it's ever a slow time for you, but during the season, this has to be super busy for you guys with everything going on.
0: Well, we're in the heat of the summer. You know, this is when folks are taking vacations, traveling to the area, and really enjoying the summer because, you know, we're in between sports, we're in between school starting, and people getting back to their busy schedules. And when Boardwalk Nights is on, that's when you know this is peak summer and happening now through August 16th. And it's a wonderful event. We added this a few years ago to celebrate our boardwalk. And as you may or may not know, the Cedar Point Beach was the original starting point of Cedar Point. And it was just a beach and boardwalk where people came over to have a nice little relaxing day in the sun. And they went back to their lives after that. And that's kind of what we're celebrating, but we're also kicking it up a notch to really, you know, cater to the tastes of modern day guests and entertainment, and it's a lot bigger than what it was back in 1870.
1: Yeah, and I think Cedar Point is different than a lot of parks across the United States because of its location and because of its history, and you guys do a great job of honoring that history and using the location to its best.
0: Yeah, the water is something that, you know, a lot of guests that come to visit, even from, you know, from miles and states and countries away, they don't realize we have a hotel, we have properties here on the beach, that we even have a beach. They literally just come into the amusement park, and then they go and spend their time, you know, elsewhere before they go home. And this is really a way to activate the beach, which is one of the most beautiful beaches on the Great Lakes. And it's, you know, part of Boardwalk Nights. And that's what we wanted to celebrate, get more people over to the beach, more people over to the boardwalk where they can see Lake Erie and really enjoy our beautiful setting because we're surrounded by water on all three sides. And that's not something that any other amusement park can really say.
1: And again, we're talking with Tony Clark from Cedar Point. Boardwalk Nights going on now through August 16th. So when people head over for Boardwalk Nights, what can they expect?
0: Well, the good thing about Boardwalk Nights is it's included with your admission. So when you come into the park and this kicks off around 7 o'clock each night, it's an activation where there's something happening every few minutes. This is not like a normal, like a show, like an indoor show where you wait, you know, and go see a timed show and they only happen like once every hour. This is really about nonstop fun, party atmosphere and excitement all the way through close. And so basically when you go into Boardwalk Nights in the boardwalk section of the park, you can see lots of high energy performing from our entertainment team. We have, you know, Cirque style performances. We have games, activities, food. All of this is happening literally like every 10 minutes all around you. So it's not like you have to wait around for something to happen. You can literally walk around the entire boardwalk section and see new performances and new things happening all around you. And that's what we wanted to do, is make this just really a high energy, immersive, kind of like, you know, you can't turn around without something happening to you style event. And that's really what it is.
1: And I have a gold pass. I have the food plan attached to it because I think one thing that's underrated about Cedar Point is the amazing food options that you have throughout the park. And that's a part of the Boardwalk Nights too. You've got the kind of food that's going to draw in the foodies from all over the place as well.
0: Yeah, the cool part about Boardwalk Nights is that we're celebrating really our, not only our history, but we're also celebrating our guests who maybe don't want to ride rides and roller coasters. We hear that all the time. Well, there's nothing for us. There's, you know, we don't ride roller coasters. My kids are too young or things like that. And that's what these events are about. And if you're a foodie, you know, this is another great thing to come check out. One of the things that the culinary team has done over the years is really kicked up our recipes and made more handcrafted items as opposed to your traditional, you know, pizza, burgers, chicken tenders and things like that. So they came up with something I haven't tried yet, but it's a little crazy. It's the fried chicken ice cream sandwich. And I didn't think it would go together. I saw a video of it and I'm like, I don't know, but it's a spicy fried chicken patty and it's got vanilla ice cream on top. So allegedly, you know, that sweet and that heat combined to make it a really good taste. So if you're a foodie and want to try new and different things, this is one of them. It's only available during Boardwalk Nights. They also introduced the pickleback wings, which I'm guessing is a nod to Nickelback, but I'm not exactly sure. But they're jumbo wings. They're brined in pickle juice. People love the pickle flavor. And, you know, they try these things in the kitchen and they let people taste them here internally. And then we tell them, you know what, that's good, or that needs this. And those are two really interesting items you can try only during Boardwalk Nights.
1: Yeah, I was going to ask you about the fried chicken ice cream.

0: cream sandwich, but you said you hadn't had a chance to try it yet. How about the wonton ahi tacos? Have you got a chance to try those yet?
1: No, I haven't actually. They're playing tricks on me because they used to give me a call and say, hey, we're trying out some recipes, come on down. But they didn't give me a chance to try these, and I thought, okay, this is a little strange. But wonton ahi tacos, they're seared ahi tuna, red cabbage slaw, wasabi mayo. And so that's not something you would see at an amusement park. You know, these are not traditional foods, but that's what we want to do, is provide like different choices, different things to do, things that you wouldn't expect. The unexpected is really what we're going for, but you can still get the usual things at Cedar Point, especially at the boardwalk. We got popcorn. They have big Bavarian pretzels, which are delicious. They have a Philly steak sandwich. So it's not just those crazy items. There's also lots of other great items to try as well.
0: And again, we're talking with Tony Clark from Cedar Point. Their boardwalk nights are going on now through August 16th. And Tony, I've got to ask you, because my favorite time of the year is Halloween weekend. I'm a big fan of the spooky season. Halloween weekend's just around the corner. I know you don't want to divulge too much, but what are we in for this year?
1: Well, you know what? You wouldn't be a good reporter if you didn't ask about and try to get the scoop for Halloween weekends. There's a lot of people asking about that, and we do have some, I will say this, we have some tricks up our sleeve. There will be new things to see. We love introducing new attractions and new surprises at Halloween weekends each year, and this year will be no different. It will be one of the biggest ones we've had. You know, last year we introduced The Conjuring, which was a brand new style of haunted attraction. Nonstop, fantastic reactions to that, and you know, you may or may not see more of those come to Cedar Point in the future. But all those details, by the way, we're cooking up. We're almost done finalizing them, and we will have we'll be able to share those actually in just a couple weeks here. So stay tuned. I can't give you a scoop today, but I will say it will be worth coming to this year, as it is every year. But there's a pretty cool thing we're introducing. So stay tuned.
0: Does it ever amaze you how much Halloween weekends has grown throughout the year, and how those have turned into some of the busiest weekends of the year for Cedar Point?
1: Well, you know, it's funny you say that, because it's kind of like what Boardwalk Nights is to us now. These are additional layers on top of the regular Cedar Point experience, which is already, you know, spectacular, and there's lots to do. But then we add these extra layers that you know, that people are not expecting, and that's really for people not only who love thrill rides, but people who don't love to come and just enjoy all the rides, or maybe their kids or family or friends like to do that, but they don't. These are all different layers to this experience that are part of it. And Halloween's always been popular. People love decorating. They love the season, and they love getting scared for sure. And every year that we've had it since '97, it's been growing and growing and growing. And it's definitely our most popular time of year. And we always look forward to having it, and always introducing new things and keeping up with what people want.
0: Last year, when Melissa and I from the 95.3 WLKR morning show went over for Media Day for Siren's Curse, we didn't get a chance to talk with you. You were super busy. This is just something I've always wondered. When you open a ride like that, how many hits are you doing with the local news stations? It feels like it's nonstop. You're always on that ride doing a live hit, going down the hill screaming.
1: Yeah, you know, that this is not a job for everyone. In fact, sometimes it's not even a good job for my my strength anymore. You know, after a couple of rides, you're kind of like, okay, can I keep doing this? But yeah, it's back to back when we open these new rides with interviews. It's about probably every 10 minutes we're doing an interview throughout the morning to just give our reporters and journalists and content creators a chance to come in and see our new attractions. And we do that for, you know, a lot of our other events too. We do one for Halloween weekends, but you know, it's just our way to tell the story. We gotta make it look fun. We gotta share how cool these rides are. And Siren's Curse definitely is one of the best rides we've ever put in. Lots of people love it. I was scared to ride it the first time, but after a few times, I think I was used to it, and that's why I was able to just keep going. Lots of water, lots of rest, and you know, stay hydrated, eat snacks. That's how you endure a media event for a roller coaster.
0: And again, we're talking with Tony Clark from Cedar Point. Their boardwalk nights are going on now through August 16th. And don't forget, you're listening for the Boardwalk Night Sounder for your chance to win a pair of tickets to Cedar Point. Plus, you can qualify to win a pair of gold passes as well. Tony, thanks for spending a couple minutes with us. I know you're super busy, but we always

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1: It's been a pleasure. And I hope that you and everyone listening gets a chance to come out and check out Boardwalk Nights. It's a lot of fun, and good luck listening for the Sounder. Hope you get a chance to come and see us, and then enjoy the rest of the season as we wrap up with Halloween weekends.
0: All right, a big thank you to Tony Clark from Cedar Point as we take a break on your country, K96.
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6: From the National Weather Service, look for mostly clear skies tonight with low temperatures around 62 degrees. For tomorrow, mostly sunny. High temperatures will reach right around 87. Tomorrow evening, increasing cloudiness, lows around 68.
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We'll have another dad joke of the day coming up tomorrow at right around 3:30. 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But right now, it's Easton Corbin on your country, K96.

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1: It's time for your random facts of the day.
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3: My arms suck!
4: All right, here we go. Random facts coming at you on a Thursday, brought to you by Erie Community Federal Credit Union. Random fact number one. The granddaughter of Mussolini was a semi-successful Japanese city pop singer. Her name is Alessandra Mussolini. She is now 63. And she just won the Italian version of Celebrity Big Brother earlier this year. That's kind of wild. Mussolini's daughter won Celebrity Big Brother in Italy. Random fact number two. The word quarantine comes from the Italian word for 40 days. It dates back to when it was discovered that ships were infested with plague-carrying rats, and they were forced to wait outside of Venice for 40 days before coming ashore. Random fact number three. At its peak in the early 2000s, AOL's infamous dial-up internet service was used by more than 30 million subscribers worldwide. By 2015, just 2.1 million remained. In 2023, only around 150,000 households still use dial-up. And when

0: AOL finally discontinued it last fall. The number of subscribers left were in the low thousands. You never knew frustration, like the frustration of trying to get on the internet through dial-up and then someone would call the house and you would get disconnected. Random fact number four. The world's largest recorded turtle was a leatherback that washed up on the beach in Wales in 1988. It was roughly 100 years old, 9 feet in length, and weighed more than 2,000 pounds. Sadly, it was dead when it was found. Well, that's a bummer. Random fact number five. The least financially successful Harry Potter movie made approximately $90 million more than the most successful Twilight movie. Take that, Twilight. That I'm not really a fan of either franchise, but for some reason that made me smile. Here's another fact for you. Erie Community Federal Credit Union is expanding membership beyond Erie County. 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
4: From the National Weather Service, look for mostly clear skies tonight with low temperatures around 62 degrees. For tomorrow, mostly sunny. High temperatures will reach right around 87. Tomorrow evening, increasing cloudiness, lows around 68.
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0: That's Luke Bryan on Your Country K96. Have you guys ever seen the segments on the Jimmy Kimmel show does where they basically kind of embarrass people on the streets? They ask them questions that they don't know the answers to, and it's that kind of thing. So I came across one of these videos. It made me laugh pretty good because remember a couple weeks back ago, a couple of weeks ago, I was talking about Erewhon, which is a quote-unquote luxury grocery chain. They were going to be selling a new kind of water, what they consider a new kind of water, for $12. And I don't know if this is an example of people just being susceptible to the marketing, or if people get in their head that things that are trendy or more expensive are better. But what the people at Jimmy Kimmel's show did was they filled glasses with water out of a hose that was on the lot. So it's hose water. And they had people come up and try it, and they told them, this is the new $12 water from Erewhon. And everyone's trying it. And everyone's loving it and saying it tastes better than regular water. You had people saying that they got hints of honey from it. You had someone say, I'm not going to lie, I can taste the avocado in there. People were saying that that they could taste the mint in it. Someone said that it was heavier, almost like oatmeal, which I don't even know what that means, if that's supposed to be good or bad. And someone else talked about the mouth feel to it and how it lingers. Again, I don't know if that's supposed to be good or bad, but all these people were convinced that this is the Erewhon water and it was so much better than the normal water that they could get out of the tap or a normal bottled water. And then at the end, you get the reveal where they all find out that it's not Erewhon water. It came out of a hose. And my favorite reaction of the people that they did this prank to was a girl who said, is that even safe? Is that even legal? Are you allowed to do this? And I will tell you, I come from a whole generation of people where that's where we got our hydration from, was water straight out of the hose. And we're all still here. We all made it. I think it actually strengthened our immune system. So not only is it legal, not only is it allowed, but it's probably good for you. Now, that's not scientifically proven. I think it's just, you know, Gen X, we're all still here. We drank the hose water. It's good for you. But it did make me laugh that all these people thought they were drinking the $12 super water from Erewhon and were talking it up, and really it was just water out of the hose on the back lot behind the studio where they shoot Jimmy Kimmel's show. And again, I don't know if that's, are you susceptible to marketing, or do you just think that the trendy, more expensive stuff is better? Do you get that ingrained in your head? I don't know. I guess we all do a little bit. There's something that we all have to have the newest and best thing, right? I guess. Anyhow, made me chuckle. As we continue on with Blake Shelton on Your Country K96.
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1: Over the last 30 years, a lot has changed. 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

to town with those crazy friends of mine. Head out on steel horses with wheels and we ride. We burn up that road to old Mexico, blend in with the desert

Your Country K96, that was Chris Young. So this weekend, the new Spider-Man movie comes out, Spider-Man Brand New Day. I was reading that it's tracking to make, I don't know, like $700 million this weekend. It already did like $250 million in just pre-sale tickets. That was as of earlier this week, so who knows what it's at now. Anyhow, it's going to make a lot of money, like a lot of Marvel movies have made a lot of money throughout the years. But a lot of them, I shouldn't say a lot of them, some of them, you know, they're not great. But here is a list of the top 10 highest rated movies in the Marvel Cinematic Universe. So there is a tie at number 8. You have Spider-Man Brand New Day from 2026, Spider-Man Far From Home at 2019, and the first Guardians of the Galaxy from 2014, those are all at 91%. And then you have a tie at number 6. You have Spider-Man Homecoming from 2017, Shang-Chi and the Legend of the Ten Rings from 2021. Those are at 92%. And then at number 4, you've got another tie. You've got Spider-Man No Way Home from 2021 and Thor Ragnarok from 2017 at 93%. A lot of Spider-Man so far. At number 2, another tie, Iron Man, the movie that kind of started the whole universe, from 2008, and Avengers Endgame, which checked in at 94% in 2019. And the number one movie, this, by the way, is according to Rotten Tomatoes, Black Panther from 2018 at 98%. If you're curious, because this was very Spider-Man heavy, the Tobey Maguire Spider-Man trilogy, those movies ranked anywhere from 62% to 93% fresh. I'm guessing the 93%

percent was the first one, and the 62% was probably Spider-Man 3, would be my guess. Although the second one with Tobey Maguire was pretty good too. But again, Spider-Man Brand New Day coming out this weekend, technically today. I think it's been showing all day today, so they get a whole four-day weekend out of the deal. It's going to make a lot of money. It's going to sell a lot of merchandise. One thing is true in the movie industry. Spider-Man movies and Batman movies are going to make a lot of money. So we'll see what where this one ranks when it comes to the top 10 highest rated movies on Rotten Tomatoes. There's a couple that I'm surprised aren't on this list, but you know, whatever. What do I know? I'm not a movie critic. I'll probably go see the Spider-Man movie, though. Probably going to be good. We'll see. Fingers crossed, right? As we continue on with Old Dominion on your country, K96.

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0: Your country K96. That was Lauren Elena and Chase Matthew. And it is a Tacky Thursday. 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Again, the number to call is 419-621-9696. 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
8: From the National Weather Service, look for mostly clear skies tonight with low temperatures around 62 degrees. For tomorrow, mostly sunny. High temperatures will reach right around 87. Tomorrow evening, increasing cloudiness, lows around 68.
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Your Country K96, that was Justin Morse. So I was talking about the new Spider-Man movie, and it got me thinking about something else that I came across, that this is always fun. Some movies come out, and they are very quotable, and the quotes become a part of pop culture, but sometimes pop culture twists the quote, and we're actually getting it wrong. And people hear the wrong version of the quote so much it gets embedded in their head the wrong way. For example, in the movie Field of Dreams, you hear a lot of people when they reference it, they'll say, if you build it, they will come. But the actual line was, if you build it, he will come. And another one is from Star Wars, The Empire Strikes Back. Everyone thinks that Vader said, Luke, I am your father, but he actually said, no, I am your father. The father part was right. He just didn't say Luke at the beginning. I can say that I was wrong about that one. I can live with that. In Forrest Gump, people think that it was, life is like a box of chocolates. You never know what you're going to get. The actual line was, Mama always said life was like a box of chocolates. You never know what you're going to get. Now, I think what people are doing is they just shortened it down a little bit to cut the Mama always said part out of it. That's what I think. So going all the way back to 1937, in Snow White and the Seven Dwarfs, a lot of people think that mirror, mirror on the wall, who's the fairest of them all was the line. But the right line is actually, magic mirror on the wall, who's the fairest one of all? And again, going back some ways here, 1939 from The Wizard of Oz. People think it was Toto. I don't think we're in Kansas anymore. The actual line was, Toto, I've got a feeling we're not in Kansas anymore. I'd have to go back to watch Wizard of Oz again. I feel like the wrong answer feels more right than the right answer for that one. 1975 Jaws, people think it's, we're going to need a bigger boat, when the actual line is, you're going to need a bigger boat, which makes more sense in the context of the scene, I think. From Silence of the Lambs, this one is the wrong one. Hello, Clarice. See, I always thought it was Hello, Clarice, but the actual line is, good evening, Clarice. I'll have to rewatch that and get that burned in my brain. And Saw, 2004. People use the line, do you want to play a game? But the actual line in the movie was, I want to play a game. Which, that's what he does actually say, is, I want to play a game. I'm sure there's more examples out there, but those are just some that they gave. I still think the Forrest Gump one, people just chopped off the Mama always said part and shortened it a little bit. Because, you know, his mom, she did some promiscuous stuff to get him back in school. You guys remember that scene? We'll talk about that when the kids go to bed. Anyhow, it's Big and Rich and Tim McGraw right here on Your Country, K96.

0: Killer Country K96. That was Morgan Wallen. And right now is your chance to win a pair of tickets to see Ashley Cook. She's going to be at Globe Iron in Cleveland Thursday night, September the 17th. It is the Baby Blues World Tour. Showtime is at 8 o'clock. 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And guys, if you're close enough to the stage and you have blue eyes, she'll actually pull you up on stage and sing to you. So maybe you can try and weasel your way a little bit closer to the stage. But right now, it's your chance to win a pair of tickets. Give me a call at 419-621-9696. Again, the number to call is 419-621-9696. Your chance to win a pair of tickets to see Ashley Cook with Timmy McKeever at Globe Iron in Cleveland Thursday, September 17th. We're going to be looking for caller number 5 this time around on your country, K96.
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5: 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Butcher hogs were $2 higher. I'm John Perkins with a Brownfield Market Update. 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It's just a suggestion, but regardless, be ready to maximize your per acre profits with MX Series corn by Stein. Stein has yield. Soybeans closed lower and corn was mixed, watching weather. August beans are down 3/4 at 1177 and a quarter. September was 3 3/4 lower at 1172 and a quarter. September corn was down 3 1/4 at 445 and 3/4. December was 3 1/4 lower at 468 and a half. Live and feeder cattle were up on technical buying, watching the direct markets. August live was 332 higher at 231.22. October was up 347 at 227.45. September feeders are 380 higher at 342.45. And on technical selling, August hogs were down 225 at 98.42. October lean was 235 lower at 83.35. John Perkins, Brownfield.
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1: From the National Weather Service, look for mostly clear skies tonight with low temperatures.

0: around 62 degrees. For tomorrow, mostly sunny. High temperatures will reach right around 87. Tomorrow evening, increasing cloudiness, lows around 68.
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Your Country K96, that was Post Malone and Luke Combs, and I'm excited to say this, that coming up next Tuesday for Tasty Tuesday, we have a new sponsor. It is Jolly Rogers Seafood House in Port Clinton. They are open year-round, and they're serving up Ohio's finest Lake Erie perch and walleye, open daily from 11 a.m. until 8 p.m., so make sure you're listening next Tuesday at right around 4:20 for your chance to win a $25 gift card from Jolly Rogers Seafood House in Port Clinton on a Tasty Tuesday. Welcome back to Jolly Rogers. They were popular before, going to be super popular this time, I have no doubt. Now, on the way during the 5 o'clock hour, at the top of the hour, we've got your news with Chris Morgan. Then it's time for a Great Lakes Electric Drive at 5, a Throwback Thursday edition. A lot of votes this week. Going to be interesting to see how it all shakes out. But right now, Carrie Underwood.

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1: 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Good afternoon, I'm Chris Morgan. A Lorain County Sheriff's Major was charged with OVI following a traffic stop in Norwalk on East Main Street earlier this month. 55-year-old Heath Tester of Vermilion, who was driving his personal vehicle, was also charged with an improper turn at an intersection. Police say Tester was unsure of his surroundings as he told them he was in Oberlin while he was really in Norwalk. Tester is on paid administrative leave. A woman from Parma has been sentenced for leaving a dog inside a hot car in the Cedar Point parking lot back in May. According to the Sandusky Register, the 22-year-old pleaded no contest to an animal cruelty charge and was found guilty. She was sentenced to 2 months in jail and must do 20 hours of volunteer work at an animal shelter and complete an 8-hour animal cruelty course. The United States Small Business Administration reminds eligible small businesses and private nonprofit organizations in Ohio impacted by drought beginning September 30, 2025, to apply for economic injury disaster loans before the August 31st deadline. Counties affected include Erie, Huron, Lorain, Ottawa, Sandusky, and Seneca. Loan assistance is available for working capital assistance for operational expenses caused by the disaster. Businesses can apply at sba.gov/disaster. Another new restaurant is coming to Norwalk. The Norwalk Reflector says Wingstop is planned to go next to Edward Jones in the Norwalk Corners Plaza behind McDonald's. No word yet on a future opening date. For your weather tonight, expect mostly clear skies with a low around 62. For tomorrow, mostly sunny with a high near 87. I'm Chris Morgan, K96 Local News. 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

0: 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Here's what we've heard so far today. At number 5, Wynonna Judd, I Saw the Light. At number 4, with Shania Twain, Any Man of Mine. At number 3, Garth Brooks with The Dance. And we just heard number 2, John Michael Montgomery with I Swear. After the break, it'll be song number 1.
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5: From the National Weather Service, look for mostly clear skies tonight with low temperatures around 62 degrees. For tomorrow, mostly sunny. High temperatures will reach right around 87. Tomorrow evening, increasing cloudiness, lows around 68.
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5: From the National Weather Service, look for mostly clear skies tonight with low temperatures around 62 degrees. For tomorrow, mostly sunny. High temperatures will reach right around 87. Tomorrow evening, increasing cloudiness, lows around 68.
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Your Country, K96, that was Sam Hunt. Now, tomorrow at right around 4:20, we're going to make sure someone has a Great Forkin' Friday, because it'll be your chance to win a $25 barbecue coupon from our friends at Snooty's Barbecue. 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When you find them on Facebook, you will instantly be hungry, because you get all the pictures of the ribs, the chicken, the brisket, the pulled pork, all the sides, the specialty desserts. It's making me hungry just thinking about it. $25 barbecue coupon from Snooty's Barbecue up for grabs tomorrow at right around 4:20. As we continue on now with Hardy, Eric Church, Morgan Wallen, and Tim McGraw.

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2: 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I'm Susie Armstrong. 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
2: A few weeks ago in Atlanta, Joey Logano was 17th in points, just below the cut line for the NASCAR Cup Series playoffs. But after a North Wilkesboro victory and a third at Indy,

Your Country K96, that was Luke Combs. So back at the end of last hour, we were talking about the local sports shout out brought to you by Wendy's and our sister station 95.3 WLKR getting the locker room show back underway. Also want to let you know that the fall sports season is getting fired up here on K96 because coming up on Wednesday, August 12th, it is going to be the fall sports preview show. That'll run from 6 o'clock until 8 o'clock. The K96 and WLKR sports teams will be live at Tilt Studio Arcade in the Sandusky Mall, where they're going to be talking with area high school football and volleyball teams and their coaches. As of right now, scheduled to be there, we've got Monroeville football and volleyball, St. Paul football and volleyball, Huron football and volleyball, Norwalk football and volleyball, and Edison football. If you've never been to Tilt Studio, it's pretty cool. They've got over 100 arcade games. They have mini golf. They

They have VR games. They have laser tag, pinball, mini bowling, and more. Tilt Studios, fun at full blast. The K96 Fall Sports Preview Show again is August 12th. It'll run from 6 o'clock until 8 o'clock. But right now it's Thomas Rhett on your country.

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0: Your Country K96. That was Kane Brown. I thought this was kind of fun. So BuzzFeed asked older adults what everyday inconvenience from the past would frustrate people today. And it really goes to show how much technology has changed our lives. So some of the answers are waiting by the phone for a call. I remember those days when someone said they're going to call you right back and you had to sit there and wait by the phone because we didn't have cell phones. Writing everything down by hand, that's awful. I hate writing because I'm left-handed and everything smears. That was pretty bad. Doing research at libraries, I actually kind of missed that. Spent a lot of time, believe it or not, in the library at college doing research. I kind of miss those days. I don't miss other parts of college, but I had fun doing some of my research papers. Also, hunting down a payphone. Yeah, when you were out and you needed to get a hold of a friend or maybe your parents to come pick you up and cell phones didn't exist, you had to hunt down a payphone. You had to make sure you had proper change to use the payphone. Another one that was interesting was finding out about snow days. Obviously, radio was a big part of that. Everyone would get up and you would tune into your local radio station to find out about school cancellations. Now all the schools, they have their social media sites, they have their one calls. So it's not quite the same as the excitement of listening to the radio and hearing whether or not your school was going to be off that day. Sharing a party line. This is something that I never did. Well, I guess technically in college we all shared a phone line, but there used to be a day where several houses would share one phone line. And another one is using a manual typewriter. So picture a computer, but from hell. That's what using a typewriter was. Luckily, I didn't grow up in the era where we used typewriters a whole lot. But they were a pain when I did have to use them. As we take a break on Your Country, K96.
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5: From the National Weather Service, look for mostly clear skies tonight with low temperatures around 62 degrees. For tomorrow, mostly sunny. High temperatures will reach right around 87. Tomorrow evening, increasing cloudiness, lows around 68.
3: For 30 years, Erie, Huron, Lorain counties, and the surrounding areas have made K96 their country.

over in Europe. So I guess it makes sense that he would be put in there. Also, a resurfaced TikTok of Ella Langley shows how far she's come in her music career. She used to sing in local bars and make her money through a tip jar. Ella always kept the last $100 she made. Quote, "This is the last $100 I made in my tip jar that I pretty much started this whole thing from. You don't know the amount of times I wanted to spend this $100 and needed to spend this $100 and did not do it because I had faith in myself. It paid off. I'm really happy I still have this." Also, Morgan Wallen has the most number one hits on the radio from a single album, excluding deluxe edition, on any Billboard Airplay chart. He has a total of 7 from I'm the Problem. If you include the deluxe edition, that ties Luke Combs' What You See Ain't Always What You Get and Katy Perry's Teenage Dream, the complete collection. In other news, Morgan Wallen news, over 600 people in Michigan got scammed out of thousands of dollars for fake meet and greet and tailgate packages at Michigan Stadium in Ann Arbor. And it's a bummer. Josh Bowman went up there for one of the shows in Ann Arbor. Luckily, he did not get scammed, though. Josh is probably too smart for that kind of stuff. As we continue on with Faith Hill on your country, K9.

0: Your Country, K96, that was Kenny Chesney, and if you're looking for something to watch on TV and streaming tonight, I've got you covered. Streaming on Peacock, it is the Super Mario Galaxy movie. I haven't seen this one. First one wasn't bad, I guess. Chris Pratt's back, Charlie Day's back. Can't be bad, right? First one was okay. At 8 o'clock tonight on ABC, you have Celebrity Family Feud. Also streaming on Paramount Plus tonight, it is episode 2 of Star Trek Strange New Worlds. Streaming on Netflix, it is The Bombing of Pam Am 103. It's a British miniseries based on the true story of their investigation with the FBI to hunt down the terrorists from that Scotland bombing in 1988. Now, in the talk shows tonight, Jimmy Fallon has Zoe Saldana. Jimmy Kimmel, still off. He has a guest host. This is a repeat with Ike Barinholtz. Seth Rogen is the guest, and Seth Meyers has Timothy Oliphant. So hopefully there's something in there worth watching as we take a break on Your Country, K96.
1: Here's the deal. 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And the tax code is complex and unforgiving. 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
13: From the National Weather Service, look for mostly clear skies tonight with low temperatures around 62 degrees. For tomorrow, mostly sunny. High temperatures will reach right around 87. Tomorrow evening, increasing cloudiness, lows around 68.
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Your Country K96, that was Luke Bryan, and that's how we wrap up the afternoon drive on a Thursday. We are so close to the weekend now, but still one more day to get through, but it's okay, because tomorrow we're going to make sure you have a great Forkin' Friday and give you a chance to win that $25 barbecue coupon from Snooty's Barbecue. I've got one more pair of tickets to give away for Ashley Cook. She's going to be in Cleveland September 17th. At Globe Iron, so we will do that. Also tomorrow during the midday with Penny and here during the afternoon drive, you're still listening for the Cedar Point Boardwalk Sounder. That's your cue to call and your chance to win a pair of tickets to Cedar Point, plus get qualified to win a pair of gold passes for next year. We'll have a dad joke of the day brought to you by A1 Services. We'll have your random facts brought to you by Erie Community Federal Credit Union. We'll have a drive at 5 brought to you by Great Lakes Electric, plus country music news. And since it's a Friday, we'll have your nerd news with This Week in Science. You guys have a great evening. I'll try and do the same. And we'll meet back here tomorrow at 3.

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5: From the National Weather Service, look for mostly clear skies tonight with low temperatures around 62 degrees. For tomorrow, mostly sunny. High temperatures will reach right around 87. Tomorrow evening, increasing cloudiness, lows around 68.
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0: John Morgan, that's Kid Myself. Well, for the first time in years, Taylor Sheridan is working on a feature film. We're not sure if this is going to have anything to do with the Yellowstone universe. Of course, we're used to seeing his stuff on TV, but not in a feature film. So this will be interesting to see if it's a completely different side quest from his Yellowstone universe.
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12: From the National Weather Service, look for mostly clear skies tonight with low temperatures around 62 degrees. For tomorrow, mostly sunny. High temperatures will reach right around 87. Tomorrow evening, increasing cloudiness, lows around 68.

Garth Brooks, Alan Jackson and Brooks and Dunn, to Morgan Wallen, Ella Langley, and Jelly Roll. K96 is proud to have been your country for 30 years.

But I knew you, Taylor Swift. Looks like Travis Kelce getting ready for the new season of the NFL. I saw him doing some preseason camp and everything. Dude looks sharp. Looks like he's ready for it, man. Gotta be grueling. It's hot out there. You know what I mean?

0: Hey y'all, I'm Hudson Westbrook. You just heard my song, Painted You Pretty.
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